0: day? Yeah. Boy, you know one thing? We're going to have ourselves a real jubilee. Well, look here. There's Tomato Eyes Stan King. What you going to do, boy? Cook my beans if it ain't Bayou Pompon Aridon. What's on your mind there, Creole? Well, shut my mouth. There's Baboon Face Thornhill. How about you, Ryder? And man, man, look at Liver Lip Runners. Look out there, Liver! Well, well, well, there's Eagle Big Paddle himself. Take off there, Eagle. Oh, my friend Egg Face Van App. Come to life there, Egg.
1: Now look here, Louis. Now that you done showed everybody else off to everybody else, let me see what you all can do.

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There's a shadow hanging over me. Cause yesterday came suddenly.